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More music and more stories here on Brian Adams Radio. This next song actually started as a jam between Mick Jagger and Ronnie Wood before Ron had even joined the Rolling Stones. And here's an interesting thing about this song, which I didn't even know. David Bowie is on background vocals. He's also joined by Willie Weeks on bass, Kenny Jones was on drums, and by the time Keith Richards added his guitar parts, they realized they had something special. It's only rock and roll, but I like it. The Rolling Stones are on Brian Adams Radio. Yeah,

Hey, thanks for listening to Bryan Adams Radio. When the Fine Young Cannibals first recorded this next song, it actually had a different title. It was called She's My Baby. Singer Roland Gift sang it in his regular voice, and nobody in the band was convinced they had a hit. So they went back in, changed the title to She Drives Me Crazy, and Roland tried singing it in an unmistakable falsetto. And suddenly, everything clicked. It was a number one hit in the U.S. and Canada for the Fine Young Cannibals. She Drives Me Crazy on Bryan Adams Radio.

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0: like that, we find ourselves at the end of another week of great rock and roll. Thanks for joining. Hope to see you back next week. Same time, same place. Until then, you know the drill. Keep rocking, keep smiling, and roll with the punches.
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1: 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Music producer and mixing engineer Mike McKies is your host. And tonight, we'll be exploring Canadian creativity and exciting new sounds.
2: Welcome to Beyond Mainstream. I'm Mike McKies. I hope you're having a great Sunday so far. Tonight's band is Arcals from Hamilton, Ontario, who met at McMaster University. And these songs are from their latest record called Between Us. This song is called Next Summer.

If you just tuned in, you're listening to Beyond Mainstream. I'm Mike McKies. The band is Arkells from Hamilton, Ontario. And if you want to hear more great music and find out more about the band, the website is arkellsmusic.com. And this one is Universe Talking.

That song is Two Hearts by Arcals from Hamilton, Ontario. I'm Mike McKies. You're listening to Beyond Mainstream. The band's name comes from a street called Arcal Street in the Westdale neighborhood, where the original members lived and hung out during their university days. And if you go back to their previous records, their debut full-length album is named after Jackson Square, a historic downtown Hamilton shopping mall and public square. There's some facts for you about Hamilton and the band. I've got two songs left for you. Rumor followed by Escape Door. I hope you enjoyed the show. I appreciate your company. Thanks for sticking around. Please be kind to each other, and I'll be back next Sunday with some new Canadian music.

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0: with an update from sarnianewstoday.ca. I'm Stephanie Shavs. Few showers today. High of 23, 26 with the humidity. It's 13 Celsius, 55 Fahrenheit. Two people were taken to hospital in a crash yesterday afternoon. Sarnia Fire, City Police, and EMS responded to a two-vehicle collision on Michigan Avenue near Cambridge Crescent. Fire officials say two people were taken to Bluewater Health, one in life-threatening condition. The area was closed to traffic for several hours. Ontario's police watchdog is investigating after a serious two-vehicle crash in North Middlesex over the weekend. Emergency crews were called to Nairn Road and Centre Road at about 3:30 yesterday afternoon after an OPP cruiser collided with a passenger vehicle. Both the officer and the driver of the other car were taken to hospital with serious injuries. The Special Investigations Unit has now invoked its mandate, meaning provincial police will not be releasing further details. Local business leaders are raising alarms over trade friction across the border. The Sarnia-Lambton Chamber of Commerce expressed strong disappointment after Canada-U.S. negotiations broke down over the weekend, warning that escalating tariffs threaten critical supply chains and local employers. Interim CEO Steve Crozier says the chamber will consult with federal and provincial officials to ensure border communities are not left behind. Meanwhile, Conservative leader Pierre Poilievre is calling for Prime Minister Mark Carney to reconvene Parliament to get details on the proposed U.S. trade deal that he rejected, as well as answers on how Canadians will be affected by his plans to hit back. And Lambton OPP are searching for a missing motorcycle and the person responsible for an overnight theft on Cameron Street in Corunna. It's alleged the theft happened between 11:30 at night on August 12th and 5 in the afternoon on August 13th. The stolen motorcycle is described as a red 2008 Kawasaki Ninja E2J. Police are appealing for the public's help in identifying those responsible. A few showers today, winds out of the west, a high of 23, 26 with the humidity. Mainly cloudy tonight, slight chance of showers. Winds becoming northwesterly with a low of 15. Mainly sunny tomorrow, a high of 24, 29 with the humidity. Mix of sun and cloud on Wednesday, a high of 26. Right now, it's 13 Celsius, 55 Fahrenheit. In sports, the Toronto Blue Jays suffered an 8-3 loss to the New York Yankees yesterday. Starter Jose Soriano allowed 5 runs and 7 hits in 5-plus innings. The Jays host Kansas City in the opener of a 3-game series tomorrow. The Tigers are 3.5 games back after falling 11-7 to Kansas City. The Tigers have now lost 5 straight. The Sarnia Stings Ironworks Fitness Training Camp kicks off this week, about 3 weeks before the upcoming OHL season. On-ice sessions begin tomorrow, and intra-squad games will be held Wednesday and Thursday. Training camp wraps up with the black and white game Friday in support of the United Way. Rosters are expected to be published this week. In CFL action, the BC Lions beat Saskatchewan 30-16 for their 4th straight win. In NFL preseason play, Seattle suffered a 19-16 loss to Tennessee. And Wyndham Clark finished strong yesterday at the BMW Championship, just like he did at the U.S. Open, and closed with an even par 70 for a 3-shot victory. I'm Stephanie Shavs.
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Cool 106.3 with Jay and Rubino in the morning. Well, a soggy start to the week. Few showers ending around noon, then clouds. Maybe some more rain this afternoon with a high of 23 or 73. Mostly sunny tomorrow. 24 or 75. Humidex returns with a high feeling like 29 or 84. And then for Wednesday, sun and cloud and a high of 26 or 79. Right now, it's 13 or 55. I don't know how your weekend was, but mine was pretty action-packed. Coming up in about 7 minutes, we've all been to our share of surprise birthday parties, but what about surprise weddings? Hey!

0: Cool 106.3 with Jay and Rubino in the morning. It's Jay Solo. Thanks for being here and keeping me company. And I've got some cool news to share with you. Maybe the coolest thing that I've ever been a part of. So I officiate weddings on the side. And over the weekend, I did my first surprise wedding ceremony. So over the years, you've probably been to plenty of surprise birthday parties where the guest of honor is not in on it. They open up the door and there's all their closest family and friends saying, surprise! Well, this couple flipped the script on their family and friends by hosting a party that turned into a wedding. So a little bit of a backstory here. Nicole and Chris reached out to me about a year ago and said, hey, we want you to officiate our wedding with all of our closest family and friends. Sure, do that all the time. But here's the catch. We just get engaged. We're not going to tell anybody over the next year. And then they're going to show up and we're going to surprise them with a wedding ceremony in our backyard. So the premise was everybody assumed that they were coming over for a backyard barbecue. I was there as the assistant photographer. And as people came in, they said, hey, we're engaged. So everybody assumed that it was an engagement party. Only to find out as I gathered everybody in the backyard that it was in fact a wedding ceremony. We were trying to get everybody all grouped together for a photo. And then I pulled Nicole and Chris forward and we got the ceremony going. You should have seen the jaws on the floor, my friend. It was insane, but went off without a hitch. And I'll also say that's surprising considering I am the worst when it comes to keeping secrets. Like if I've got you as a secret Santa, you know in November what you are getting. A little bit of rain didn't dampen the spirits, and I even threw in the ceremony on a whim that was good luck, but I managed to refrain from busting into any other Alanis Morissette lyrics. But congratulations, Nicole and Chris, a surprise wedding ceremony. Have you ever attended one and knowing that they didn't want to burden their family and friends with financial or time restriction obligations, would you ever consider one? Even if you are happily married now, if you could go back and think, wait a second, you know, knowing now what I didn't know then, maybe it's not a bad idea.
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4: A few showers today with winds out of the west up to 40 kilometers an hour. High of 23, 26 with the humidity. Mainly cloudy with a slight chance of showers tonight. Northwest winds, a low of 15. Mainly sunny tomorrow, a high of 24, 29 with the humidity. Mix of sun and cloud Wednesday, a high of 26.
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1: Good morning. I'm Stephanie Shabs. A few showers today, a high of 23, 26 with the humidity. It's 13 Celsius, 55 Fahrenheit. A crash yesterday afternoon on Michigan Avenue in Sarnia sent two people to hospital, one in life-threatening condition. Sarnia Fire Rescue say the two-vehicle collision happened near Cambridge Crescent. City Police and Lambton EMS also responded. Ontario's Special Investigations Unit is looking into a two-vehicle crash Sunday afternoon in North Middlesex. Police say an OPP cruiser collided with a passenger vehicle at the intersection of Nairn Road and Centre Road. The officer and the driver of the other vehicle were both taken to hospital with serious injuries. With Canada now in a trade war with the U.S., there is a call for Prime Minister Mark Carney to reconvene Parliament. In a letter sent to the Prime Minister last night, Conservative leader Pierre Poilievre urges MPs be called back to Ottawa to answer some of the burning questions about Canada-U.S. relations and the fallout of failed negotiations. And Lambton OPP are searching for two men involved in a meat theft from a forest business on King Street. The suspects fled in a dark SUV with about $500 worth of meat products. Photos and suspect descriptions are posted at Sarnia News Today. Anyone with information is asked to call police or Crime Stoppers. A few showers today, winds out of the west, a high of 23, 26 with the humidity. Mainly cloudy with a slight chance of showers tonight, a low of 15. It's 13 Celsius, 55 Fahrenheit.
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It's Jay and Rubino in the morning. Coming up ahead of 7 o'clock, a story out of Oklahoma that for Canadian TV fans will feel oddly familiar.

0: 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There's more from Jay and Rubino in a bit.
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10: A few showers today with winds out of the west up to 40 kilometers an hour, high of 23, 26 with the humidity. Mainly cloudy with a slight chance of showers tonight, northwest winds, a low of 15. Mainly sunny tomorrow, a high of 24, 29 with the humidity. Mix of sun and cloud Wednesday, a high of 26.
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Cool 106.3 with Jay and Rubino in the morning. Just Jay solo. Thanks for being here. Now, if you know anything about Australian Shepherds, those dogs are escape artists. A friend of mine's got one, and the amount of times that I've seen her post on Facebook that he has broken out of the house, higher than I can count. So this isn't too surprising. But the end result is a bit of a head scratcher. So this woman in Oklahoma just reunited with her dog after he vanished on July 30th. Okay, that's important to remember. Thankfully, though, she had him microchipped. I guess that's the moral of the story. If you've got a dog, especially a potential runner, make sure to get that done. Because he popped up on a scanner about 2 weeks later in North Carolina. Now, if you're not a U.S. geography major, I had to look it up as well. They are about 1,000 miles apart. That's the equivalent to driving 16 hours or walking for two. Now, best guesses so far is that he either hitched a ride with a long-haul truck or maybe with a student going off to college. But at the end of the day, she's just happy he's home. What I want to know is how long before Hollywood catches wind of this story, gets their hands on the rights, and decides to turn it into a movie. And furthermore, do you want to tell them or

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0: with an update from sarnianewstoday.ca. I'm Stephanie Shavs. Few showers today with a high of 23, 26 with the humidity. It's 13 Celsius, 55 Fahrenheit. A crash in Sarnia yesterday afternoon sent two people to hospital. It happened on Michigan Avenue near Cambridge Crescent. Two people were taken to Bluewater Health, one in life-threatening condition. Sarnia Fire Rescue, Sarnia Police, and Lambton EMS responded. An OPP cruiser and passenger vehicle collided yesterday afternoon in North Middlesex. Emergency crews were called to the intersection of Nairn Road and Centre Road at about 3:30. Both the officer and the driver of the other vehicle were taken to hospital with serious injuries. Ontario's Special Investigations Unit has now invoked its mandate, meaning provincial police will not be releasing further details. The Sarnia-Lambton Chamber of Commerce is sounding the alarm over the breakdown of cross-border trade negotiations between Canada and the United States. Chamber leaders say local businesses can't afford a prolonged trade dispute, warning that tariffs and supply chain friction pose a direct threat to the border region's economy. Interim CEO Steve Crozier says the chamber plans to consult with provincial and federal representatives to ensure area industries are not forgotten, while urging local business owners affected by the trade standoff to reach out to the chamber directly. Meanwhile, the Conservative Party wants the Prime Minister to release full details of the proposed Canada-US trade deal before talks were suspended. When the deal collapsed, new 50% tariffs on $28 billion worth of Canadian goods went into effect. Canada says it will match those levies dollar for dollar starting September 8th. The Americans blame Canada for the breakdown in negotiations. U.S. President Donald Trump commented on social media that Canada wants the benefits of being a U.S. state without being one. U.S. Trade Representative Jameson Greer says there are no plans for new talks with Canada. And Lambton OPP asking for the public's help as they investigate an overnight motorcycle theft in Corunna. Police say a red 2008 Kawasaki Ninja was stolen from a residence on Cameron Street sometime between Wednesday night and Thursday afternoon. A photo is posted on our website. Anyone with information or potential video footage of the area is asked to call police or Crime Stoppers. A few showers today with winds out of the west, a high of 23, 26 with the humidity. Mainly cloudy with a slight chance of showers tonight, winds becoming northwesterly, a low of 15. Mainly sunny tomorrow, high of 24, feeling like 29. Mix of sun and cloud Wednesday, a high of 26. It's 13 Celsius, 55 Fahrenheit. In sports, the Toronto Blue Jays suffered an 8-3 loss to the New York Yankees yesterday. Starter Jose Soriano allowed 5 runs and 7 hits in 5-plus innings. The Jays host Kansas City in the opener of a 3-game series tomorrow. The Tigers are 3.5 games back after falling 11-7 to Kansas City. The Tigers have now lost 5 straight. The Sarnia Stings Ironworks Fitness Training Camp kicks off this week, about 3 weeks before the upcoming OHL season. On-ice sessions begin tomorrow, and intra-squad games will be held Wednesday and Thursday. Training camp wraps up with the black and white game Friday in support of the United Way. Rosters are expected to be published this week. In CFL action, the BC Lions beat Saskatchewan 30-16 for their 4th straight win. In NFL preseason play, Seattle suffered a 19-16 loss to Tennessee. And Wyndham Clark finished strong yesterday at the BMW Championship, just like he did at the U.S. Open, and closed with an even par 70 for a 3-shot victory. I'm Stephanie Shavs.
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106.3 with Jay and Rubino in the morning, just Jay solo, but I know Rubino would be disappointed if I didn't talk about our Blue Jays, so we're going to cover them off this hour. Some bad news, good news. The bad news ain't all that bad. The good news, though, also isn't all that good. First, the psychedelic first.

0: Cool 106.3 with Jay and Rubino in the morning. Well, I feel as though in the next 6 weeks we're going to be talking a lot more about Rubino's Blue Jays than my Detroit Tigers, unless, of course, they can right the ship and make things interesting in the American League playoff race. So it was good news, bad news this weekend for Jays fans. And starting with the good news that isn't so good, Jays announced as one of the two teams going head-to-head in next year's Little League Classic. So they've been doing this one for years. It's cute. It takes place during the Little League World Series. All the attendees in the stands are players and coaches from all the teams in the tournament from around the world. The Braves and the Brewers played in it yesterday. Well, Toronto is slated to take on the Cubs August 19th, which sounds great. Until you factor in that there will likely be a strike next season and the game probably won't happen. So that's the good news that isn't so good. In bad news that isn't so bad, the Jays coming off losing 2 of 3 against the Yankees, but there may just be a silver lining. We'll discuss that later on.
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12: A few showers today with winds out of the west up to 40 kilometers an hour. High of 23, 26 with the humidity. Mainly cloudy with a slight chance of showers tonight. Northwest winds, a low of 15. Mainly sunny tomorrow, a high of 24, 29 with the humidity. Mix of sun and cloud Wednesday, a high of 26.
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1: Good morning. I'm Stephanie Shavs. A few showers today with a high of 23. Right now, it's 13 Celsius, 55 Fahrenheit. Two people were taken to hospital in a crash yesterday afternoon. Sarnia Fire Rescue, Sarnia Police, and EMS responded to a two-vehicle collision on Michigan Avenue near Cambridge Crescent. Fire officials say two people were taken to Blue Water Health, one in life-threatening condition. Local business leaders are raising alarms over trade friction across the border. The Sarnia-Lambton Chamber of Commerce expressed strong disappointment after Canada-U.S. negotiations broke down over the weekend, warning that escalating tariffs threaten critical supply chains and local employers. Interim CEO Steve Crozier says the chamber will consult with federal and provincial officials to ensure border communities are not left behind. Meanwhile, Conservative leader Pierre Poilievre is calling for Prime Minister Mark Carney to reconvene Parliament to get details on the proposed U.S. trade deal that he rejected and answers on how Canadians will be affected by his plans to hit back. And WestJet flight attendants wrap up a week-long vote today on a tentative deal between their union and the airline. QP says the agreement includes a more than 18% wage hike over 3 years. The Canadian Press says the deal followed tough negotiations that culminated in a one-day strike by about 4,400 cabin crew earlier this month. A few showers today with winds out of the west, a high of 23, 26 with the humidity. Mainly cloudy with a slight chance of showers tonight, a low of 15. It's 13 Celsius, 55 Fahrenheit.
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0: Cool 106.3 with Jay and Rubino in the morning. It's Jay solo, Rubino away. But if, like her, you're a Toronto Blue Jays fan and you're feeling a bit down in the dumps after they lost 2-3 to the Yankees over the weekend, I'm going to give you a reason to get that bottom lip off the ground coming up in a few minutes, because the bad news ain't all bad.
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13: A few showers today with winds out of the west up to 40 kilometers an hour. High of 23, 26 with the humidity. Mainly cloudy with a slight chance of showers tonight. Northwest winds, a low of 15. Mainly sunny tomorrow, a high of 24, 29 with the humidity. Mix of sun and cloud Wednesday, a high of 26.
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0: Cool 106.3 with Jay and Rubino in the morning. Jay Solo, and coming off a tough weekend for the Jays, dropping 2 of 3 in New York against the Yankees and having their consecutive series win streak snapped at 7. But here's the positive you can take from this. Okay, let's grasp at the silver lining here, my friend. Toronto's remaining 30 games on the schedule, all against teams under 500. Case in point, they get a much-needed day off today before kicking off a series tomorrow against Kansas City, who have the third-worst record in the American League. Now, the Jays are also 4 games below 500. I don't want to say that the path to the playoffs is going to be easy, but really, the team is in control of their own destiny for the next 6 weeks. So the Jays limp out of Yankee Stadium. Meanwhile, at the other New York ballpark, did you see this? The video that started going viral late last week of the raccoon caught on camera at Citi Field, pawing through a hole in the stands. Like, it's funny. The video starts to zoom in on somebody's feet, and they're just a mess of peanut shells around them. And I'm thinking, ah, great. They're going to shame this person for making a mess. Not only is that a rite of passage when you go to a ball game, right, to throw the shells wherever you want, but it's also keeping somebody employed, okay? Without people making a mess in the stands, you don't need people to go through and clean them up after. But all of a sudden, you see this paw come through a hole, and it starts grabbing at the shells and grabbing peanuts that this guy has dropped on the ground and just, like, hoarding them to himself. So I guess, you know, there's got to be a perk to being in the cheap seats, but it's also the first time anybody at a Mets game this season appeared to be enjoying themselves. If you haven't seen the video yet, I've got it posted over at Cool106.3 on Facebook. If you want the direct link, all you have to do is text the keyword snacks, S-N-A-C-K-S, right now to the Cool Lines, 519-464-1063, powered by Pretty Busy Cabinet Company.
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1: 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It's 13 Celsius, 55 Fahrenheit. A motor vehicle crash yesterday afternoon on Michigan Avenue in Sarnia sent two people to hospital, one in life-threatening condition. Sarnia Fire and Rescue say the two-vehicle collision happened near Cambridge Crescent. City Police and Lambton EMS also responded. Ontario's Special Investigations Unit is looking into a two-vehicle crash yesterday in North Middlesex. Police say an OPP cruiser collided with a passenger vehicle at the intersection of Nairn and Center Roads. The officer, as well as the driver of the other vehicle, were taken to hospital with serious injuries. The Sarnia-Lambton Chamber of Commerce

0: expressing some strong concern following the breakdown of trade negotiations between Canada and the U.S. over the weekend. In a statement, the local chamber says, as one of southwestern Ontario's most vital industrial hubs and border communities, Sarnia Lambton relies heavily on predictable, seamless cross-border commerce with neighboring Michigan and broader American markets. The chamber emphasized that local enterprises cannot afford prolonged trade disputes, especially during a period of economic recovery and retooling. The statement says the chamber will monitor the situation moving forward. Meanwhile, with Canada and the U.S. now in a trade war, there's a call for Prime Minister Mark Carney to reconvene Parliament. In a letter sent to the Prime Minister last night, Conservative leader Pierre Poilievre urges MPs to be called back to Ottawa to answer some of the burning questions about Canada-U.S. relations and the fallout of failed negotiations. Lambton OPP are searching for a missing motorcycle and the person responsible following an overnight theft on Cameron Street in Coronum. It's alleged the theft happened between 11:30 at night August 12th and 5 in the afternoon August 13th. The stolen motorcycle is described as a red 2008 Kawasaki Ninja. Police are appealing for the public's help in identifying those responsible. And while summer isn't over just yet, Ontario's upcoming winter forecast has officially arrived, offering an early glimpse at what the province can expect this season. The Old Farmer's Almanac released its annual winter forecast for Canada, warning that the upcoming chilly season will be full of snow, sleet, and surprises. It said, looking at Ontario specifically, we might be sitting near one of the most active battlegrounds throughout the winter. And snowbelt communities east and southeast of the Great Lakes should remain alert for localized heavy snowfall. Few showers today with a high of 23, 26 with the humidity. Mainly cloudy with a slight chance of showers tonight, a low of 15. Mainly sunny tomorrow, a high of 24, feeling like 29. It's 13 Celsius, 55 Fahrenheit.
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0: In sports, the Toronto Blue Jays suffered an 8-3 loss to the New York Yankees yesterday. Starter Jose Soriano allowed 5 runs and 7 hits in 5-plus innings. The Jays host Kansas City in the opener of a 3-game series tomorrow. The Tigers are 3.5 games back after falling 11-7 to Kansas City. The Tigers have now lost 5 straight. The Sarnia Stings Ironworks Fitness Training Camp kicks off this week, about 3 weeks before the upcoming OHL season. On-ice sessions begin tomorrow, and intra-squad games will be held Wednesday and Thursday. Training camp wraps up with the black and white game Friday in support of the United Way. Rosters are expected to be published this week. In CFL action, the BC Lions beat Saskatchewan 30-16 for their 4th straight win. In NFL preseason play, Seattle suffered a 19-16 loss to Tennessee. And Wyndham Clark finished strong yesterday at the BMW Championship, just like he did at the U.S. Open, and closed with an even par 70 for a 3-shot victory. I'm Stephanie Shavs.
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Cool 106.3 with Jay and Rubino in the morning, just Jay solo. So over the years, you've probably been to your share of surprise birthdays, but what about surprise wedding ceremonies? Finally, after a year of planning alongside another couple, I had a chance to officiate one over the weekend. Happy to say it went off without a hitch. They are hitched. And I'm pretty sure that the guests in attendance are still trying to figure out how they're going to be able to get their jaws off the floor. I've got all the fun details coming up for you in 8.5 minutes.

0: Cool 106.3 with Jay and Rubino in the morning. It's Jay Solo. Thanks for being here and keeping me company. And I've got some cool news to share with you. Maybe the coolest thing that I've ever been a part of. So I officiate weddings on the side. And over the weekend, I did my first surprise wedding ceremony. So over the years, you've probably been to plenty of surprise birthday parties where the guest of honor is not in on it. They open up the door and there's all their closest family and friends saying, surprise! Well, this couple flipped the script on their family and friends by hosting a party that turned into a wedding. So a little bit of a backstory here. Nicole and Chris reached out to me about a year ago and said, hey, we want you to officiate our wedding with all of our closest family and friends. Sure, do that all the time. But here's the catch. We just get engaged. We're not going to tell anybody over the next year. And then they're going to show up and we're going to surprise them with a wedding ceremony in our backyard. So the premise was everybody assumed that they were coming over for a backyard barbecue. I was there as the assistant photographer, and as people came in, they said, hey, we're engaged, so everybody assumed that it was an engagement party, only to find out as I gathered everybody in the backyard that it was, in fact, a wedding ceremony. We were trying to get everybody all grouped together for a photo, and then I pulled Nicole and Chris forward, and we got the ceremony going. You should have seen the jaws on the floor, my friend. It was insane. But went off without a hitch. And I'll also say that's surprising considering I am the worst when it comes to keeping secrets. Like if I've got you as a secret Santa, you know in November what you are getting. A little bit of rain didn't dampen the spirits. And I even threw in the ceremony on a whim that was good luck. But I managed to refrain from busting into any other Alanis Morissette lyrics. But congratulations, Nicole and Chris. A surprise wedding ceremony. Have you ever attended one? And knowing that they didn't want to burden their family and friends with financial or time restriction obligations, would you ever consider one? Even if you are happily married now, if you could go back and think, wait a second, you know, knowing now what I didn't know then, maybe it's not a bad idea.
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4: A few showers today with winds out of the west up to 40 kilometers an hour. High of 23, 26 with the humidity. Mainly cloudy with a slight chance of showers tonight. Northwest winds, a low of 15. Mainly sunny tomorrow, a high of 24, 29 with the humidity. Mix of sun and cloud Wednesday, a high of 26.
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6: Sean Ryan from the Blue Coast team joining us this morning. Hey, Sean, how's it going?
7: Good, Hillary. Thanks for having us again. How are you?
6: I'm doing great. Like, the summer real estate market is really humming right now. What's going on?
7: Yeah, so let's take a look back at this last week. We saw 41 price reductions, 56 new listings, 32 conditionals, 31 sold compared to 42 last year at this time. So that's a little bit less this year. And then 29 off the market compared to 26 off the market last year. So very small difference there.
6: Now, when it comes to summer winding up, what is something that homeowners should have top of mind as they head into the fall season?
7: Yeah, one of the biggest things we see is when we go talk to a seller in the fall, the winter, or the spring, and they have a beautiful backyard, and we can't really capture it in their listing when we're putting their home for sale. 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
6: And now you offer the service without commitment. So if they're like thinking maybe this is the year, but they're not sure, it's a great opportunity.
7: Yeah, 100%. We have some people we did 3 years ago, and they finally just used it. You know what I mean? 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
6: And that's the kind of service you get with like a full service realtor, and why you want to get in touch with the Blue Coast team. Thanks so much for joining us this morning, Sean.
7: Yeah, thanks, Hillary.
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1: Good morning. I'm Stephanie Shabs. A few showers today with a high of 23. Right now, it's 13 Celsius, 55 Fahrenheit. Two people were taken to hospital in a crash yesterday afternoon. Sarnia Fire Rescue, Sarnia Police, and EMS responded to a two-vehicle collision on Michigan Avenue near Cambridge Crescent. Fire officials say two people were taken to Blue Water Health, one in life-threatening condition. Local business leaders are raising alarms over trade friction across the border. The Sarnia-Lambton Chamber of Commerce expressed strong disappointment after Canada-U.S. negotiations broke down over the weekend, warning that escalating tariffs threaten critical supply chains and local employers. Interim CEO Steve Crozier says the chamber will consult with federal and provincial officials to ensure border communities are not left behind. Meanwhile, Conservative leader Pierre Poilievre is calling for Prime Minister Mark Carney to reconvene Parliament to get details on the proposed U.S. trade deal that he rejected and answers on how Canadians will be affected by his plans to hit back. And WestJet flight attendants wrap up a week-long vote today on a tentative deal between their union and the airline. QP says the agreement includes a more than 18% wage hike over 3 years. The Canadian Press says the deal followed tough negotiations that culminated in a one-day strike by about 4,400 cabin crew earlier this month. A few showers today with winds out of the west, a high of 23, 26 with the humidity. Mainly cloudy with a slight chance of showers tonight, a low of 15. It's 13 Celsius, 55 Fahrenheit.
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So I'm going to be covering off the headlines for you in a few minutes. Coming up in Rubino, it's one of the biggest festivals in North America, at least, is taking 2027 off, and we'll tell you why. Plus, the Toronto Maple Leafs have found their new play-by-play man, and for the first time in decades, his last name, not Bowen.

0: 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There's more from Jay and Rubino in a bit.
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2: A few showers today with winds out of the west up to 40 kilometers an hour, high of 23, 26 with the humidity. Mainly cloudy with a slight chance of showers tonight, northwest winds, a low of 15. Mainly sunny tomorrow, a high of 24, 29 with the humidity. Mix of sun and cloud Wednesday, a high of 26.
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4: Now this is how you throw a party. The Bad Dog Street Party takes over downtown Sarnia this Thursday through Saturday. 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Later, Centerfold, Brothers Wild, and My Son the Hurricane will each put on live shows for those 19+. 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
1: Well, after trade negotiations between Canada and the U.S. broke down late on Friday, Donald Trump moved forward over the weekend with 50% tariffs, as we know, on roughly $28 billion worth of Canadian exports, to which Prime Minister Mark Carney countered by announcing Canada is going to implement dollar-for-dollar retaliatory tariffs against U.S. goods effective September 8th, the day after Labor Day. The response will target American products, including steel, dairy, and appliances, among other things, as the saga continues. Todd Crocker has been the voice of the Toronto Marlies for more than a decade. Now, with Joe Bowen handing off the Maple Leafs radio microphone, he appears to be moving up.
2: Destiny has been delivered! The Marlies are Calder Cup champions!
1: So Crocker has been the Marlies play-by-play guy since 2013, and now all signs seem to be pointing toward him joining veteran analyst Jim Ralph in the booth next month. Joe's son, David Bowen, currently the voice of the Sudbury Wolves, and for what it's worth, it was thought that he would be amongst the front runners, but it is expected an announcement appointing Crocker will be made any day now. The Bonnaroo Music and Arts Festival will not take place next year. Organizers announced a year-long hiatus to allow the farm in Manchester, Tennessee, to rest and to recover following back-to-back years of tumultuous weather and some heavy storms that delayed and in some cases canceled multiple sets, leaving a lot of fans who paid exorbitant amounts to be there a little bit disgruntled and asking for their money back. Now, despite taking the break, organizers have vowed that Bonnaroo will return in 2028. And those are your Rabinotes for August 24th.
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3: A few showers today with winds out of the west up to 40 kilometers an hour. High of 23, 26 with the humidity. Mainly cloudy with a slight chance of showers tonight. Northwest winds, a low of 15. Mainly sunny tomorrow, a high of 24, 29 with the humidity. Mix of sun and cloud Wednesday, a high of 26.
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Cool 106.3 with Jay and Rubino in the morning, just Jay solo. And coming up in a few minutes, I got a story for you out of the States that, if you're a Canadian TV fan, is going to feel oddly familiar. Saturday night, this guy brings his tour to Canada Life Place in London. Tickets still available if you want to go see Bryan Adams. It's Kids Wanna Rock.

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0: Cool 106.3 with Jay and Rubino in the morning. Just Jay solo. Thanks for being here. Now, if you know anything about Australian Shepherds, those dogs are escape artists. A friend of mine's got one, and the amount of times that I've seen her post on Facebook that he has broken out of the house, higher than I can count. So this isn't too surprising. But the end result is a bit of a head-scratcher. So this woman in Oklahoma just reunited with her dog after he vanished on July 30th. Okay, that's important to remember. Thankfully, though, she had him microchipped. I guess that's the moral of the story. If you've got a dog, especially a potential runner, make sure to get that done. Because he popped up on a scanner about 2 weeks later in North Carolina. Now, if you're not a U.S. geography major, I had to look it up as well. They are about 1,000 miles apart. That's the equivalent to driving 16 hours or walking for 2 weeks straight. Now, best guesses so far is that he either hitched a ride with a long-haul truck or maybe with a student going off to college. But at the end of the day, she's just happy he's home. What I want to know is how long before Hollywood catches wind of this story, gets their hands on the rights, and decides to turn it into a movie. And furthermore, do you want to tell them or should I? Seriously. This one feels like it's straight out of an episode of The Littlest Hobo. Maybe if Hollywood wants the rights, we should turn around and slap our own retaliatory tariffs on them.
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0: Cool 106.3 with Jay and Rubino in the morning. Just Jay solo. We'll be solo again tomorrow, so I hope you're along to keep me company weather-wise today. Gonna see some showers ending around noon. Maybe some more rain this afternoon as well. Just a soggy start to the week. 23 or 73 the high. So not only is it gonna be soggy, it's gonna be cool too. Mostly sunny tomorrow though. 24, 75. Humidex gonna bring things up to about 29 or 84. And then for Wednesday, sun and cloud. Feeling like 26 or 79. Right now, we're at 15 or 59.
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13: A few showers today with winds out of the west up to 40 kilometers an hour. High of 23, 26 with the humidity. Mainly cloudy with a slight chance of showers tonight. Northwest winds, a low of 15. Mainly sunny tomorrow, a high of 24, 29 with the humidity. Mix of sun and cloud Wednesday, a high of 26.
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It's Middays with Kate on Cool. So as you know, ZZ Top, we're back at it over the weekend, returning to the stage on Saturday in Texas, just a couple of days after losing drummer Frank Beard. 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

Well, good morning. Happy Monday to you. It's Middays with Kate on Cool. I hope you had a great weekend. ZZ Top were back at it over the weekend. They returned to the stage on Saturday in Texas. I imagine it would be tough for them. You know, this has not even been a week since their drummer, Frank Beard, had passed away. I thought it would be a really emotional show, so I looked into it just to find out, you know, kind of what went on. And it wasn't. No, people are saying they were quite shocked at how unsentimental the entire thing was. He did mention he introduced the new drummer, Michael Monahan, by saying, "I guess you all know there's a new man in town." Didn't really mention Frank's passing directly. Maybe that was just easier for him to sort of get on with the show that way. He did, though, say that, you know, a little while ago, Elwood, the bassist, and I got an unexpected call from our dear friend Frank Beard, our dear drummer for 50 years. "I've never heard him admit," he said, "my bass drum foot's a little weak. Can you get my man to take over?" And he said, "Oh, yeah, he's been doing pretty good." And Frank replied with, "Yeah, that's what worries me." I mean, maybe it was Frank's wishes, you know, not to have this somber kind of event, but Billy did say, "We're all here for a celebration," to a big wave of applause. "So y'all have a good time." So, you know, the show must go on kind of situation, I guess.

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It's Middays with Kate on Cool. Does tapping on the bottom of a pop can really stop it from exploding? Well, they've done some intense research. Inquiry minds want to know, right? I'll have the details coming up.

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1: A few showers today with winds out of the west up to 40 kilometers an hour. High of 23, 26 with the humidity. Mainly cloudy with a slight chance of showers tonight. Northwest winds, a low of 15. Mainly sunny tomorrow, a high of 24, 29 with the humidity. Mix of sun and cloud Wednesday, a high of 26.
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0: It's Middays with Kate on Cool. Good morning. Well, if you drop a popkin on the floor, you've got two options the way I see it, right? One, you either go and grab another, put it back where you found it and hope that it doesn't explode on the next person and you get in trouble for it, or turn it upside down and tap it on the bottom. And that was always sort of a tale that apparently it worked. Well, it turns out, nope. You're not doing much to it at all. They say when a carbonated drink gets shaken, the tiny bubbles form inside the liquid. And if you open that can right away, even if you tap the bottom, of course, that's going to add to some pressure and that's going to explode. They say the tapping also creates more bubbles, so you're actually making it worse. They say, however, they did a study in 2019 with more than 1,000 beer cans and found no difference between tapping it and untapping it. They say there's a much better way to help yourself, and that is let the can sit upright for a few minutes and then crack it open very, very slowly. That way you can let the gas escape first and, hopefully not blow up the entire room you're in.
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It's middays with Kate on Cool, hoping that by the end of the week we get some clearer skies because we are set for a lunar eclipse this week. I'll have all the details coming up.

It's Middays with Kate on Cool. All right, get ready for a lunar eclipse this week. Earth's shadow will cover more than 96% of the moon's surface. According to NASA, the eclipse will occur overnight, August 27th or 28th, when the Earth passes directly between the sun and the full moon. Now, it won't be a total lunar eclipse, but it'll be close, NASA is saying. They'll say you'll only see a very thin sliver of the moon, and that'll be kind of cool to see. It'll look like a dark shadow sort of creeping across the face of the moon. They say it could get pretty colorful as well. So when can we see it? Starting August 27th, they're saying the eclipse sort of begins around 9:25 p.m. Maximum eclipse, you're going to have to stay up a little later at 12:13 a.m. and the partial eclipse will be done at 1:51. So again, that starts on August 27th.

Mama Days with Kate on Cool Good Morning. So as you know, Oasis got back together. They reunited last year and they decided to film everything. And the trailer just dropped. I'll have details on that coming up.

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1: And there are a couple things about me you ought to know first. I drive kind of recklessly, I take a lot of chances, I never repair my vehicles, and I don't believe in traffic laws. So I tend to have quite a high number of traffic accidents. And last week, I either ran over a sheep or I ran over a small man wearing a sheepskin coat. And I don't know because I didn't stop. I do not stop when I have a traffic accident. Do you? Huh? Do you? No, you can't. Hey, who has time? Not me. I hit somebody, I run somebody over. I keep moving. Especially if I've injured someone. I do not get involved in that. I'm not a doctor. I've had no medical training. I'm just another guy out driving around looking for a little fun, and I can't be stopping for everything.
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3: A few showers today with winds out of the west up to 40 kilometers an hour, high of 23, 26 with the humidity. Mainly cloudy with a slight chance of showers tonight, northwest winds, a low of 15. Mainly sunny tomorrow, a high of 24, 29 with the humidity. Mix of sun and cloud Wednesday, a high of 26.
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4: 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He wants to be the main man. 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
5: Yep, the trailer for Oasis's Don't Look Back in Anger is now out, and we're not going to have to wait that long to go and see it. It will hit theaters and IMAX on September 11th. That'll be streamed on Disney and Hulu after that. I'm sure while they were filming this whole thing, they were really hoping there'd be a lot of fights between the brothers and that the tour would be canceled, and maybe this was sort of something to have in the background just in case. But obviously, as we know, the tour continued, but we don't know what happened backstage. We don't know what happened while they were touring, how they made up, how they were able to do it again. Looking forward to this. Again, Oasis, Don't Look Back in Anger comes out in theaters September 11th.
6: A few showers today with winds out of the west up to 40 kilometers an hour. High of 23, 26 with the humidity. Mainly cloudy with a slight chance of showers tonight. Northwest winds, a low of 15. Mainly sunny tomorrow, a high of 24, 29 with the humidity. Mix of sun and cloud Wednesday, a high of 26.
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With an update from SarniaNewsToday.ca, I'm Melanie Irwin. A few showers this afternoon, high of 23. Right now at 16 Celsius, 61 Fahrenheit. Sarnia police continue to investigate a serious crash that sent two people to hospital Sunday. Police, Sarnia Fire Rescue, and Lambton EMS responded to a two-vehicle collision on Michigan Avenue near Cambridge Crescent at around 3:20 p.m. Fire officials said on social media two individuals were taken to Bluewater Health, one in life-threatening condition. The area was closed to traffic for several hours and reopened around 11 p.m. Further details were not immediately available. After roughly 70 millimeters of rain over the weekend and up to 20 more expected by tonight, the Isabel Bayfield Conservation Authority has issued a flood outlook for Midwestern Ontario. Ground conditions are now fully saturated. While major flooding isn't expected, river levels can rise fast without warning, causing minor flooding in low-lying floodplain areas. Ontario's upcoming winter forecast has been released by the Old Farmers

0: Almanac, offering an early glimpse of what to expect this year. It warns Canada's upcoming season will be full of snow, sleet, and surprises. Looking at Ontario specifically, an active winter is expected with localized heavy snowfall in snowbelt communities east and southeast of the Great Lakes. The first cenotaph in St. Clair Township will be installed this fall. The granite monument will be located at the Royal Canadian Legion Leslie Sutherland Branch 447 in Corunna. It'll include the names of 24 soldiers who made the ultimate sacrifice for their country dating back to the First World War. Veteran Services Officer Sean Osborne says the project started back in 2025 following a massive repair to a memorial at the Legion.
1: St. Clair Township, we have memorials, but we don't have like a war cenotaph that you would see at a Commonwealth grave, say in Europe or in other areas of Canada, nor do we have a Veterans Park. So we wanted to be able to establish something that gave true honor not only to the fallen 24 soldiers within St. Clair Township, but we also wanted to honor those that had served as well.
0: 10 interactive storyboards will be installed, recognizing the service of peacekeepers, Indigenous veterans, RCMP members, and women, particularly in the medical field. The trade rift between the U.S. and Canada is deepening. On Truth Social this morning, U.S. President Donald Trump threatened a 50% tariff on Canadian vehicles, auto parts, and steel starting in 2027. This follows a recent breakdown in talks that triggered 50% levies on $28 billion worth of Canadian goods. A few showers this afternoon, high of 23, humidex at 26. Mainly cloudy tonight, 30% chance of showers, low 15. I'm Melanie Irwin.
2: In sports, hockey season is right around the corner, and the Sarnia Sting are back on the ice this week. On-ice sessions begin tomorrow, and intra-squad games are being held Wednesday and Thursday. The black and white game is Friday night, supporting the United Way. 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Major League Baseball action includes the Detroit Tigers hosting the Tampa Bay Rays. Framber Valdez gets the ball for Detroit. Tampa counters with Drew Rasmussen. Detroit's lost five in a row, falling 3.5 games out of an American League wildcard spot. First pitch is at 6:40 from Comerica Park. Other games include Boston in Miami, Texas at the White Sox. The Toronto Blue Jays are off before returning home to face Kansas City tomorrow. They're 1.5 games out of a wildcard spot. You can hear every game on Big Country 103.9. GM Dana Brown and the Houston Astros have mutually agreed to part ways. His contract was set to expire at the end of the season. The Astros are tied for first in the AL West. The Cleveland Browns have reportedly named Deshaun Watson as their starting quarterback for Week 1. He'd been in a competition with Shedeur Sanders for the role. And a pair of games in the WNBA, Atlanta's in Los Angeles, Minnesota hosting Golden State. I'm Josh Boys.
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7: 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On August 24th, 1981, the Rolling Stones released Tattoo You. It was an album that almost didn't happen. At the time, they had a U.S. tour coming up, and they really didn't have a lot of music ready to go. So they assembled the album basically from unfinished songs and outtakes that they had recorded between 1972 and 1981. Kind of reached into the junk drawer, so to speak, but nothing was junk. In fact, the gamble paid off. Tattoo You spent 9 weeks in a row at number one on the Billboard 200, becoming the Rolling Stones' last number one album in North America. On it, you had Start Me Up, you had Waiting on a Friend, and you had Hang Fire. Hang Fire did pretty well. It peaked at number 20 on the Billboard Hot 100 and made it to number 2 on Billboard's Top Rock Tracks chart. It's a short one, but powerful, and it kind of looks at the state of England's employment at that time. Keith once said that the song reflects his frustration with the country's political and economic climate. It's the Rolling Stones.

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Welcome to your cool 80s lunch. We're going to continue to celebrate the album that the Rolling Stones released on this day in 1981. Tattoo You ended up being number one on the Billboard 200 for 9 consecutive weeks. Of course, it had 3 major hits on it. Start Me Up, Waiting on a Friend, and Hank Fire. Now, Waiting on a Friend was the last track on the album, and honestly, one of my favorite Rolling Stone songs. I don't know why, just love it. It opens in the video with Mick Jagger sitting around waiting for Keith Richards outside the now famous apartment building at 9698 St. Mark's Place, which is a spot, if you're ever out there, to go and visit. A lot of people like to go and take pictures on those stairs. It's the Rolling Stones and Waiting on a Friend.

have a birthday to celebrate today on your cool 80s lunch. Rick Springfield, born in Sydney, Australia in 1949. His breakthrough came in 1981 with the album Working Class Dog. That's the one that had Jesse's Girl on it. That song spent 2 weeks at number one on the Billboard Hot 100 and got him the 1982 Grammy for Best Male Rock Vocal Performance. Let's not forget, our birthday boy starred as Dr. Noah Drake on General Hospital as well. He ended up between 1981 and 1985 having 17 top 40 hits. One of those, his song, Don't Talk to Strangers, that made it to number two on the Billboard Hot 100, held out of the top spot by Ebony and Ivory with Paul McCartney and Stevie Wonder. The song did reach number one, though, on Billboard's Top Rock Tracks chart and was a major hit here in Canada, too. It's a song all about jealousy, insecurity, and trying to protect a relationship from outside temptations. It's Rick Springfield on your cool 80s lunch.

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1: A few showers this afternoon, high of 23, humidex at 26. Mainly cloudy tonight, chance of showers, northwest wind becoming light, a low of 15. A mix of sun and cloud on Tuesday, chance of showers, high of 24, humidex at 29. Cloudy Wednesday, high of 24.
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0: This is your cool 80s lunch. It was on this day in 1988 that Jane's Addiction released their big label debut, Nothing Shocking. The album was something to talk about. The cover art, for sure, had two naked conjoined female figures with their heads on fire. Yeah, a lot of record stores would not sell it. The album introduced fans to songs like Jane Says, The Mountain Song, and Ocean Size, although Jane Says first appeared on the band's 1987 live album. It was re-recorded for this one in the studio. We'll play that one for you coming up in just a few.
1: A few showers this afternoon, high of 23, Humidex at 26. Mainly cloudy tonight, chance of showers, northwest wind becoming light, a low of 15. A mix of sun and cloud on Tuesday, chance of showers, high of 24, Humidex at 29. Cloudy Wednesday, high of 24.
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It's Middays with Kate on Cool. Good afternoon. I think this is kind of funny, and maybe you will too. True, but funny. They're trying to make video games more realistic, right? Grand Theft Auto has done a great job of doing that, but they may have taken it to the extreme. I'll fill you in on what they're doing now coming up.

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It's Middays with Kate on Cool. Good afternoon. I love this. I mean, how do you make video games even more lifelike? Well, the folks over at Grand Theft Auto, well, they've done it. Apparently, the game is finally coming in, the next version, and it's finally coming to an end. But a brand new challenge could slow people down, just like in real life. You ready for this? Gas prices. According to Grand Theft Auto 6 leaks, players may be required to refuel their cars. I love it. That is awesome. It's, you know, I'm sure it's pretty annoying for the players. They want all the action, not so much real life. But they say what it could do is force players perhaps to abandon one car for another. It's also possible that it could be something that you could toggle on and off. What about cost? Would players have to actually pay some sort of ridiculous amount somehow to? Anyway, we'll have to wait until November 19th. That is when Grand Theft Auto 6 comes out, but I love that. Adding in a gas price challenge, super, super realistic, right?

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Mainly because we're the only ones who remember where we put the original vinyl. 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

Hey, it's the Days with Kate on Cool. Not too bad out there right now. 16, so a little refreshing. Could get some showers this afternoon, though. Just a heads up for that. Cloudy for tonight. Just a slight chance of showers tonight. Low dropping down to 15. Could get some showers for Tuesday, 24 the high. And just cloudy on Wednesday with a high around 24. Hey, if you don't have your 2026 tasting tour book yet, this is a great idea. 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You can take a little tour around the mall. 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

0: It's Middays with Kate on Cool. That is it for me. Enjoy the rest of your day. Thanks so much for hanging out. I will talk to you again tomorrow coming up at 10.
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0: have a Molson muscle, but we did run a couple clicks this morning.
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0: Well, speaking of wearing those sunglasses at night, I read over the weekend that in June, us Canadians set a brand new retail record for legal cannabis, over $500 million spent on legal weed this past June in Canada, setting a brand new record. If there's one thing I guess we don't have a problem spending cash on these days, it's that legal weed. This is Cool 106.3. My name is Dave, in for a vacationing Rob. I've got some bad company coming up for you. Also a group that are getting set to release their 11th studio record this fall. It's coming out in October. Nickelback on the way before 3 o'clock. A little bit cooler today and tonight. We should see lows of 15. Rain showers are possible. Tuesday, Environment Canada suggesting highs of 29 and a few clouds Wednesday, highs around 24 by midweek.
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0: It's the guys in Nickelback, Cool 106.3. Those guys getting set to release album number 11 this coming October. A record called Everything Under the Sun is coming out just before Halloween for the guys in Nickelback. Well, today is the 20th anniversary of the day Pluto was demoted from being an official planet. I don't know. Pluto will always be a planet to me. It's also the name of my favorite Disney dog, too.
1: Now Lamets in Harrison Park, throws with the belly button and scores!
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It's the Matthew Good Band, Cool 106.3. Well, a bit of a cooler start to the week. Tonight, we should see lows of 15. Environment Canada suggesting a chance of rain. Mix of sun and cloud on Tuesday, highs of 29 for tomorrow afternoon.

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0: It's 5440 on Cool 106.3 and the No Repeat Workday. This is Dave with a case of the Mondays. Well, if your kid is helping to get one of those electric scooters to ride to school in a couple of weeks, you might want to think twice. Consumer Reports recently tested 13 different electric scooters. They found basically none of those things are safe due to their higher speeds and an increase in injury data. Consumer Reports says that we no longer recommend kids using those e-scooters. I'll tell you, man, when I was a kid back in the 80s, I would have loved one of those things. I'm sure I would have broken my neck, but I sure would have loved one. The closest thing that we had to e-scooters back in the 80s, probably the big wheel. Oh, remember the big wheel?
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0: 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Local news coming up for you at 4 o'clock. And music on the way from Fleetwood Mac. So last Friday, the oldest person in the world turned 117. Can you imagine living to 117? Would you even want to live that long? And imagine how many funerals you'd be going to at that age. Holy cow. Hey, Bertha, what are you doing next Tuesday? Well, I've got four or five funerals to go to before noon, however...
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0: With an update from SarniaNewsToday.ca, I'm Melanie Irwin. Cloudy tonight with a slight chance of showers, low 15. Right now it's 18 Celsius, 64 Fahrenheit. Canadians are standing firm despite fresh tariff threats from Washington. U.S. President Donald Trump threatened a 50% tariff on Canadian cars and steel by 2027 this morning, just days after imposing massive levies on everyday items from hockey sticks to building supplies. Ontario Premier Doug Ford announced this afternoon the Protect Ontario financing program, previously launched to help workers and businesses affected by U.S. tariffs, is being expanded to businesses hit by the latest rounds.
1: No matter what President Trump sends our way, we'll have your backs. We will be there for you to protect your jobs and paychecks and stand up for Canada.
0: Ford also confirmed his full support in the Prime Minister's decision to leave trade talks. Meanwhile, Mark Carney focused on the future today, announcing an $11 billion plan to build six new icebreakers for the Canadian Coast Guard. He says it'll be the largest shipbuilding initiative in Quebec's history.
2: The first Canadian steel will be cut next fall. The first ship will be delivered 5 years later, and the full fleet will be in service 5 years after that.
0: He also called Canada the best connected economy in the world. He says more than 20 trade and security deals have been signed across five continents in the past year, giving Canadian businesses tariff-free access to 1.5 billion consumers. And over the next 6 months, it will double through new trade deals. Sarnia police continued to investigate a serious crash today that sent two people to hospital Sunday, one in life-threatening condition. Police, Sarnia Fire, and Lambton EMS responded to a two-vehicle crash on Michigan Avenue near Cambridge Crescent around 3:20 p.m. And the first cenotaph in St. Clair Township will be installed this fall. The granite monument will be located at the Royal Canadian Legion Leslie Sutherland Branch 447 in Corunna. It'll include the names of 24 soldiers who made the ultimate sacrifice for the country dating back to the First World War. Veteran Services Officer Sean Osborne says the project started back in 2025 following a massive repair to the memorial at the Legion.
3: St. Clair Township, we have memorials, but we don't have like a war cenotaph that you would see at a Commonwealth grave, say in Europe or in other areas of Canada, nor do we have a veterans park. So we wanted to be able to establish something that gave true honor not only to the fallen 24 soldiers within St. Clair Township, but we also wanted to honor those that had served as well.
0: 10 interactive storyboards will also be installed, recognizing the service of peacekeepers, Indigenous veterans, RCMP members, and women, particularly in the medical field. Cloudy tonight with a slight chance of showers, a cool northwest wind, low 15, mix of sun and cloud on Tuesday, chance of morning showers, high of 24, humidex at 29. I'm Melanie Irwin.
4: In sports, the Sarnia Stings say their assistant goalie coach, Joseph Raymakers, is leaving the organization to pursue other opportunities. Meanwhile, the team's training camp is this week, ending with the black and white game Friday night, supporting the United Way of Sarnia Lambton. Framber Valdez gets the ball for the Detroit Tigers as they host Tampa Bay in Major League Baseball. First pitch is 6:40 from Comerica Park. Boston's in Miami. The Blue Jays are off before they return home to face Kansas City tomorrow. They sit 1.5 games out of an AL wildcard spot. You can hear every game on Big Country 103.9. GM Dana Brown and the Houston Astros have mutually agreed to part ways. His contract was set to expire at the end of the year. The Astros are tied for first in the AL.

0: NFL West. The Cleveland Browns have named Deshaun Watson as their starting quarterback for Week 1. He'd been in a competition with Shedeur Sanders for the role. And a pair of games in the WNBA, Golden State's in Minnesota, Atlanta in Los Angeles. I'm Josh Boys.
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Well, that front lawn's starting to look a little longer as more rain showers are expected this evening. Lows around 15. Environment Canada suggesting Tuesday we should see highs up around 30 once again. It's a record now from the Proclaimers. 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

It's Rick Danko and the band, Cool 106.3, and the No Repeat Workday. Thanks for listening. This is Dave. Well, as if you and I don't spend enough time stressing out about the cost of gasoline, now we have to stress out about gas when we're playing video games? What? Come on. According to some insider reports, Grand Theft Auto 6, that video game may require its players to refuel their cars. Which, I mean, I guess that's good for realism, but how annoying is that? Especially if you've got to pay today's gas prices. So not only are we stressed out about gasoline and the cost in our personal lives, now we have to stress about gas when we're playing video games too?

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0: Well, the 50-something tour for the guys in Rush has a couple of shows this week in the Motor City Little Caesars Arena in Detroit this Wednesday and Friday night for Getty, Alex, and Rush. And apparently, there's a discussion happening about Rush setting up shop in Las Vegas for a residency at Sphere, the same venue where the Eagles ended their career. We'll keep you posted on that one. All right, local news coming up for you at 5 o'clock and a ton of great music lined up for the drive home this afternoon, including some Queen.
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1: With an update from SarniaNewsToday.ca, I'm Melanie Irwin. As the trade rift between the U.S. and Canada deepened today, Ontario Premier Doug Ford announced the Prime Minister has his full support to hit back tariff for tariff, dollar for dollar, noting Americans are already feeling the pain.
2: Because President Trump's tariffs are nothing more than a tax on the American people, raising the cost of everything from homes to food and making life more uncertain for the tens of millions of Americans who depend on trade with Canada to bring home their paycheck. Canada did not start this fight, but we're prepared to win it.
1: On Truth Social, U.S. President Donald Trump threatened a 50% tariff on Canadian vehicles, auto parts, and steel starting in 2027. This morning's announcement followed a recent breakdown in talks that triggered 50% levies on $28 billion worth of Canadian goods. Meanwhile, the Prime Minister said at a news conference in Quebec that Canada is now the best connected economy in the world. Mark Carney said more than 20 trade and security deals have been signed across five continents in the past year.
3: Canadian businesses now enjoy tariff-free access to 1.5 billion consumers. Over the next 6 months, we will double that number through new trade deals with ASEAN and India. This fall, we will begin intense discussions with the European Union, the world's second largest economy, to build a much stronger and deeper economic and security partnership.
1: Carney made the remarks while announcing the Government of Canada is investing over $11 billion to build six new icebreakers for the Canadian Coast Guard using Canadian steel. Sarnia police say their investigation is ongoing after two people were sent to hospital, one with life-threatening injuries following a two-vehicle crash in Sarnia yesterday afternoon. Emergency crews responded to Michigan Avenue near Cambridge Crescent around 3:20 p.m. And this fall, a cenotaph will be erected at the Corunna Legion. Branch 447 Veteran Services Officer Sean Osborne says this would be the first cenotaph in St. Clair Township, and they launched the project in January, broke ground in May, and hope the monument will arrive in early September.
4: It is the 100th anniversary of the Royal Canadian Legion nationally, but for our Legion, it's our 80th year. So it was important for Operation Noble Cause to execute this project this year, and we also wanted to be able to bring our Remembrance Day ceremony from the clock tower downtown Corunna back to our Legion.
1: 10 interactive storyboards will also be installed. A commissioning ceremony will be held in October. Cloudy tonight with a slight chance of showers, a cool northwest wind, low 15, mix of sun and cloud on Tuesday, chance of morning showers with a high of 24, humidex at 29. I'm Melanie Irwin.
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6: In sports, the Sarnia Stings say their assistant goalie coach, Joseph Raymakers, is leaving the organization to pursue other opportunities. Meanwhile, the team's training camp is this week, ending with the black and white game Friday night, supporting the United Way of Sarnia Lambton. Framber Valdez gets the ball for the Detroit Tigers as they host Tampa Bay in Major League Baseball. First pitch is 6:40 from Comerica Park. Boston's in Miami. The Blue Jays are off before they return home to face Kansas City tomorrow. They sit 1.5 games out of an AL wildcard spot. You can hear every game on Big Country 103.9. GM Dana Brown and the Houston Astros have mutually agreed to part ways. His contract was set to expire at the end of the year. The Astros are tied for first in the AL West. The Cleveland Browns have named Deshaun Watson as their starting quarterback for Week 1. He'd been in a competition with Shedeur Sanders for the role. And a pair of games in the WNBA, Golden State's in Minnesota, Atlanta in Los Angeles. I'm Josh Boyes.
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2: Today in music history. In 1985, Huey Lewis and the News started a two-week run at number one on the U.S. singles chart with The Power of Love, as featured in the movie Back to the Future.

Sunset Sound Recording Studios on West Sunset Boulevard in Los Angeles, California. In 1981, the Rolling Stones released Tattoo You. The big hit from the album is Start Me Up, which they first recorded with a reggae rhythm in 1977. That version was scrapped, but they rocked it up for Tattoo You with better results. And in 1975, Queen started recording Bohemian Rhapsody at Rockfield Studios in Monmouth, Wales. The song was recorded over 3 weeks. May, Mercury, and Taylor sang their vocal parts continually for 10 to 12 hours a day, resulting in 180 separate overdubs. Today in music history.

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0: It's Trooper, Cool 106.3. This is Dave. Have you ever tapped on the top of a can to avoid that can from exploding when you open it up? You know, when your buddy grabs a can of Pepsi for you and then shakes up the can, and then you tap on the top of the can to avoid it exploding? Well, according to a study where a guy did this to more than 1,000 beer cans, he shook up the cans, he tapped on the top, and he found that there was no difference between tapped and untapped cans. So apparently doing that tap on the top of the can doesn't really make a difference at all. Although, it is a pretty cool party trick. Let's be real.
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1: Cloudy skies, the slight chance of showers on a cool northwest wind, low 15 degrees. On Tuesday, a mix of sun and cloud, a 30% chance of morning showers, high 24, the humidex reaching 29. Cloudy on Wednesday, high 24, and a mix of sun and cloud Thursday, a 40% chance of showers, high 26 degrees.
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4: Cloudy skies, the slight chance of showers on a cool northwest wind, low 15 degrees. On Tuesday, a mix of sun and cloud, a 30% chance of morning showers, high 24, the humidex reaching 29. Cloudy on Wednesday, high 24, and a mix of sun and cloud Thursday, a 40% chance of showers, high 26 degrees.
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